0: Can I give this some breathing room? I can. Okay, let's do that. Let's give this some breathing room. Huge moment here at the K-Love fundraiser. We're tracking behind overall. This is the final Monday of the year that we fundraise. We were just looking for a $2,000 hero. How crazy is that? Somebody says yes to $2,000. And Bertha in San Jose, California said she will add in an additional $2,000. So we're like, okay, let's try to do that. We can't play another song. It's just not possible. There's just no time. So we're going to put a minute on the clock here to see if we have a chance of finding this hero. Give it a little bit of breathing room. Not play another song. Just take it down to the final few seconds, and then we'll move on. By the way, we're ready for you anytime. If you want to give $2,000 to a Christian radio ministry, that's incredible. You can get in touch just like this.
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0: I mean, this is interesting. Bertha in San Jose, California has put $2,000 of her own money on the table. But here's the catch. In the best possible way, she wants somebody listening to meet her there. One person gives $2,000 in a moment where the K-Love fundraiser is tracking behind. Bertha adds in an additional $2,000, and suddenly one decision unlocks $4,000 of generosity. I'm doing my best to compartmentalize the way that I explain this. But Bertha's ready to do her part. She wants a dancing partner. 800-525-5683-KLove.com. I love the picture of this. Bertha is sitting somewhere in beautiful San Jose, Cali. Maybe hundreds of thousands of miles away from you. You may never meet each other. You don't know her story. She doesn't know yours. But tonight, two complete strangers can look at the same mission and say, I'll carry this with you. Her $2,000, your $2,000, together. $4,000 worth of impact. 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I ain't going front, man. This is really cool, but I really want this to happen, but God's going to make a way no matter what. Oh, by the way, if you're ready to be the $2,000 hero anytime, you can get in touch two different ways. Julia's got them both.
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0: 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West Coast, where you at? 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There is no big corporation waiting in the wings to save the day. We are not we are not brought to you by, we are not sponsored by. We are listener funded. 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And I don't think it's an accident that you're tuning in a moment where a gift of $10 a month means you are in to win $5K in gas and groceries. 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You make the difference. 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We carry the microphone. You carry the mission. And I'm telling you what, this is rarefied air right now. Your chance to give $10 a month and also get in for the colossal, unbelievable, donated $5,000 gas and groceries. The song begins in three.
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0: The K-Love fundraiser would like to thank Bobby in Tuscaloosa, Alabama. Roll Tide June is a supporter of K-Love in New York. 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We're fundraising this morning, and we cannot do any of this without you. 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

K-Love is not brought to you by some giant corporation. This hour is not presented by somebody who bought the naming rights. You know who brings you K-Love? People listening to K-Love. That's the beautiful part. Listener funded means every second of the day gets to stay focused on the gospel. And right now, during the K-Love fundraiser, here in the middle of the night, we are looking for one person to do a $1,200 gift. That's $100 a month. That's a ton of money. I do not ask that lightly. It is the goal for this conversation alone. Now, it could be in the middle of the night. You could be on the East Coast starting your day with these tunes, which is incredible. Thank you so much for doing so. And I know you weren't expecting to be generous. It's not something that you like put on your planner or anything like that. You came here for a blessing, but the blessing you came here for is not even possible without the heroes who keep K-Love moving forward. And right now, we are narrowing it down to one. We are scouring America here in an hour where it's highly unlikely a gift like this would come through, and trying to see if someone believes in hope on the dial, $1,200 strong. If that is you, 800-525-5683. klove.com. I know these conversations can be a lot. We're trying to hurry up and get this place funded so we can get back to blessing people 24/7. If you do this, if somebody does this, if that somebody is you, think about what you're actually funding. A song about Jesus doesn't have to stop so we can satisfy some sponsor. A prayer does not need corporate approval here. A conversation about a faith doesn't need to be softened because somebody bought the hour. The people who listen are the people who make this possible. And if you can comfortably step up at $100 a month, we need one person to lead right now. 800-525-5683. That is an insane amount of money, much less at this hour. But that's why it's not for everyone. It's for a very specific hero

Listening to this message in this moment, just after the beginning of a new hour, here first thing in the morning or middle of the night, based on where you're listening, we are looking for one hero, one gift, somewhere all across the greatest nation of ours, who believes in faith-based radio, Christian music. 800-525-5683, klove.com. Again, that's klove.com. I'm CJ, by the way. I'm so happy to be here with you. I know I don't normally get to be on with you at this hour. Little about me, I've spent a lot of my life in radio. I have worked on the mainstream side of things. I've worked places where the things I could talk about had nothing to do with my faith. I was not allowed to say his name on the radio, but now I can. Jesus just did it. So maybe I appreciate this differently. I get to sit behind this microphone and say the name of Jesus. We can pray. We can worship. We can meet somebody in their hardest moments of their life and point them towards hope. And nobody has to ask a sponsor if that is okay. Listener support gives us that privilege. That's why I'm willing to get uncomfortable and ask you for $1,200, because it matters. It's huge. Lives are being changed. 800-525-5683. It might not happen. And if it doesn't, I'm confident God's going to make a way, because he believes in the work that we're doing here. We see him show up all the time through the stories and the comments and more. 800-525-5683, klove.com. There is somebody who will turn Klove on later who will never know your name. They won't know there was a fundraiser. They won't know that you gave $100 a month. They'll just know they needed God, and they turned on the radio and found something that pointed them towards him. That's the deal. You give without knowing the other side. They've received without knowing who made it possible. I think there's something incredibly beautiful about that part. I really do. And if you're nodding your head like, maybe I could do this, I agree with you right now, man, then call 800-525-5683. You can also go to klove.com. Why 1200? Why now? Well, the Klove fundraiser is behind. And we've already set up how much time we're going to do this. As a matter of fact, this is the final Tuesday of the entire year that we fundraise, that we do this. So if it feels like we're under a time crunch, kind of, sort of are. Again, confident that God's going to make a way. But as far as I'm concerned, this conversation's getting everything that I got. One person, one gift, $1,200. 800-525-5683. klove.com. So I need one leader right now. And I know $1,200 is substantial. I refuse to pretend otherwise. This is for someone who has the ability to do it and believes that this matters. Because tomorrow, Klove is not going to suddenly be brought to you by. We are brought to you by you. We are brought to you by you. Yes, you. That amazing person in the rearview mirror. People who decided that worship should have a place on the radio. Prayer should have a place on the dial. Jesus should have a place on the radio. One person, $100 a month. 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It's a $1,200 gift. 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Are you the one we've been searching for?

0: encouraging, K-Love. Ooh, good morning. It's already been a day.
1: It has been a day.
0: If you're just getting in your car, man, we hope to give you some hope this morning as you just get a little infusion of the love of Jesus today. Thank you for choosing K-Love and choosing to give on the last Tuesday of the year. Sharon jumped in with a $20,000 bonus. And thanks to Desiree and Carrie and Trevor and Cheryl. There's Franchellina. Thank you so much for jumping in this morning.
2: Thank you, Maureen, as well. Also, Horace, thank you. And William saying, hey, I'm in. He's near Atlanta. Doing a gift of $5,000. Come on.
0: Thank you for unlocking a $20,000 bonus.
2: Amazing.
0: We've been doing this show for a little more than an hour, and it feels like we've already run a marathon.
2: But thank you for showing up. This has been incredible.
0: If you are just getting in, let me get you caught up, because there's been a lot of good stuff happening. And as of right now, we have the opportunity for you to win this donated gift from Kira. It's a $5,000 Visa gift card. Mm. Now, we're about to give it away. After this song.
2: We're talking seconds away. Yes.
0: Yeah. So this is the last time. We have one song to go. So if you would like to win, now's an amazing opportunity. 800-525-5683. Kira has offered up this $5,000 Visa gift card as a way to encourage you, to inspire you to give to a station she loves and she knows you love too. So she's inviting you to be one of the final seven that we're looking for. The final seven spots with the gift

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1: I'm Rachel Purcell, and this is my song, Keep Going. 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
2: Hey, what's up? This is Jeremy Camp. You're listening to my new song, Revival, on K-Love. I was actually scrolling through Instagram. I saw all these people saying revival is happening now. There's sold out stadiums everywhere. But really, revival is starting with us, starting with our heart, saying, God, I want to walk in holiness and truly stepping out in that. Revival begins with our heart. So check your heart and say, God, what do you want to do with me so I can walk in the fullness of who you are?
3: Literally, God saved my life. I was in a really dark place, and the only thing that I had was K-Love, and it encouraged me to read my Bible and get involved with my church and be a part of my community, which then just brought God into my life even more. It just allowed me to witness to other people. You make a huge impact. You know, I'm just riding down the road just praising God.
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5: We are so thankful for you this morning, joining on mission to bring people home to Jesus. 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
5: 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Alongside you. Okay, final Tuesday morning of the year. We're Carlos and Amy.
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1: 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Let's go!
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0: You know you got a chance to win a $5,000 Amex gift card. You know that your K-Love not funded yet. You know people are finding hope and encouragement. Yo, why are we sitting on the bench getting this game? There is something so great from this point of view. Look what God does through our generosity. Right here in this song, can I look to the first person? I say that, and then, come on. Come on, Rhonda from Amarillo, Texas, jumping in. Rhonda's our leader
3: Thank you, Rhonda.
0: Rhonda's looking for some friends out on that dance floor. Would you join her? 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